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0: trouble saying goodbye. Don't worry, we'll never leave you. 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

0: The Fate of Ophelia, Taylor Swift. Jason Kelsey, brother to Mr. Taylor Swift, Travis, says there's one thing about the couple's nuptials that has really surprised him. No pictures have leaked. Hi, it's Bill. That is surprising, if you think about it. There are 1,000 people attending Madison Square Garden. You're rolling around with celebrities and you want to take pictures and share, but nothing has leaked. This is remarkable. Now, personally, I put it down to the connection and the moment that the couple made. To a T, everybody that I have heard talk about it speaks about how incredible the moment it was and how special it was. So I think when they asked, hey, keep this secret for a while for us, I think people will.
1: Someone had a birthday.
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5: This is Gunrun for the WKRV with a forecast for tonight. Monday, sunny at the high near 82. Monday night, mostly clear with a low around 62. Tuesday, sunny at the high near 84. Tuesday night, mostly clear with a low around 63. Wednesday, sunny at the high near 86. Wednesday night, 40% chance of showers and thunderstorms after 1 a.m. Partly cloudy with a low around 67. And that was a look at your WKRV at the forecast for today.
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0: 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So go ahead, listen, and smile. 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

Break My Stride, Matthew Wilder. Okay, the science hippies are now saying that we can have up to 5 cups of coffee and it will benefit our heart. Wait, hang on. They gotta stop changing this stuff. Hyattsville. American Heart Association recently published information that said we can safely consume up to 400 milligrams of caffeine each day. That's the amount found in up to 5 8-ounce cups of coffee or 1 Mountain Dew Baja Blast. Okay, I might have invented into that last one. That's probably not accurate. I'm just saying, God, that stuff, you taste it. It's like, what is this, all sugar and caffeine? Anyway, so they say that moderate caffeine consumption appears to be linked to a lower risk of several cardiac

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0: Taylor Swift with the fate of Ophelia. Would you take in a Navy officer? Well, the reason I ask is the military is planning to do some major repairs and renovations to some Navy barracks across the country, and they're not sure what they're going to do with the sailors while that's going on. It's a major overhaul that could take years. They're expecting they need between 8,000 to 12,000 beds. They are considering some other options, like utilizing extra space that people might have, like RVs or houseboats. They're possibly looking at apartments or hotels. They're also looking into prefab modular units and temporary man camps. Now, the military's budget is around $1 trillion, and included in that is billions specifically for facilities sustainment, restoration, and modernization. It's going to cost a lot of money to redo all those barracks.
1: Here's the deal. The government is over $38 trillion in debt, which means the IRS isn't slowing down. And the tax code is complex and unforgiving. 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
5: And this is Gavin Renfro with the WPMB weather forecast for today. Sunday at the high near 82. Tonight clear at the low around 62. Tuesday sunny at the high near 84. Tuesday night mostly clear at the low around 63. Wednesday sunny at the high near 86. Wednesday night a 40% chance of showers and thunderstorms after 1 a.m. partly cloudy with a low around 67. Thursday, a 50% chance of showers and thunderstorms, mainly before 1 p.m., partly sunny at the high near 83. Thursday night, a 40% chance of showers and thunderstorms, mainly after 1 a.m., partly cloudy, with a low around 68. And that's a look at your WPMB weather forecast for today.

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0: Berlin and Take My Breath Away from the Top Gun soundtrack. I'm John Laurenti. Alicia Silverstone is officially going to return as Cher Horowitz for a Clueless sequel series at Paramount Plus. It takes place 30 years after the movie. Cher is now a successful business owner and a mom, and she thinks she has it all figured out until her daughter enters high school, which has her feeling, you guessed it, clueless. She'll also serve as executive producer. It'll be shot on location in L.A. And there's no word on any of the other returning cast members, Paul Rudd, Stacey Dash, or Donald Faison, but you never know. They might pop up for a cameo. And there's no release date as of yet.
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5: And this is Gavin Renfro with the WPMB weather forecast for today. Sunday at the high near 82. Tonight, clear with a low around 62. Tuesday, sunny at the high near 84. Tuesday night, mostly clear with a low around 63. Wednesday, sunny at the high near 86. Wednesday night, a 40% chance of showers and thunderstorms after 1 a.m. Partly cloudy with a low around 67. Thursday, a 50% chance of showers and thunderstorms mainly before 1 p.m. Partly sunny at the high near 83. Thursday night, a 40% chance of showers and thunderstorms mainly after 1 a.m. Partly cloudy with a low around 68. And that's a look at your WPMB weather forecast for today.

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1: 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I guess we are.
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I'm John Laurenti. Do me a favor. Think about some old school struggles that would break people today. I'll tell you what some of them are in less than 7 minutes. Here's Teddy Swims in Lose Control.

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0: The weekend and save your tears. Over the weekend, my wife and I went out for breakfast, went to a diner, and I had my poached eggs and my corned beef hash and some English muffins. Love my eggs that way. And as you know, eggs are a great source of protein and a solid way to start your day. And these are the most popular egg cooking methods. And poached eggs is pretty much number one. They contain 72 calories, which isn't bad. Boiled eggs is right behind that with 77 calories. Eggs fried in butter, 113 calories. Eggs fried in olive oil or avocado oil, 118 calories. And the least healthy method was scrambled eggs made with milk and butter. Yeah, that's 128 calories. But either way, eggs are good for you.
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5: And this is Gavin Renfro with the WPMB weather forecast for today. Sunny at the high near 82. Tonight clear at the low around 62. Tuesday sunny at the high near 84. Tuesday night mostly clear at the low around 63. Wednesday sunny at the high near 86. Wednesday night a 40% chance of showers and thunderstorms after 1 a.m. partly cloudy with a low around 67. Thursday, a 50% chance of showers and thunderstorms, mainly before 1 p.m., partly sunny at the high near 83. Thursday night, a 40% chance of showers and thunderstorms, mainly after 1 a.m., partly cloudy, with a low around 68. And that's a look at your WPMB weather forecast for today.

coming up. Got some Savage Garden for you, but right now it's Post Malone and Morgan Wallen with I Had Some Help. And Post is going to be on Sesame Street. Yeah, you'll be able to catch the episode on Netflix.

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1: They say the holy water's watered down, and this town's lost its faith. Our colors will fade eventually, so if our time is running out, day after day, we'll make the mundane a masterpiece. Oh my, my, oh my, my love, I take one look at you, you're taking me out.

0: Alex Warren with Ordinary. Earlier in the show, I said that who's going to win the battle between Spider-Man and The Odyssey. And I think The Odyssey is still going to come out on top, although Spider-Man will be a very, very close second, as it probably had a very big weekend. But these are the top highest rated movies in the Marvel Cinematic Universe. And we also have Doomsday coming out in just around Christmas. Coming in at number one is Black Panther. It's a tie at number two between Iron Man and Avengers Endgame. And then there's another tie between Spider-Man No Way Home and Thor Ragnarok.
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4: And this is Gavin Renfro with the WPMB weather forecast for today. Sunny at the high near 82. Tonight clear at the low around 62. Tuesday sunny at the high near 84. Tuesday night mostly clear at the low around 63. Wednesday sunny at the high near 86. Wednesday night a 40% chance of showers and thunderstorms after 1 a.m. partly cloudy with a low around 67. Thursday, a 50% chance of showers and thunderstorms, mainly before 1 p.m., partly sunny at the high near 83. Thursday night, a 40% chance of showers and thunderstorms, mainly after 1 a.m., partly cloudy, with a low around 68. And that's a look at your WPMB weather forecast for today.

You know what the drink of the summer is? If you haven't had it yet, well, you should. Coffee slushies. Yeah, they're refreshing. I'll tell you all about them after we hear from Maroon 5. Right now, it's Ella Langley. This is Choosing Texas.

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0: 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After all, these are your favorite songs, right? Don't worry, we'll keep them coming, because we got you covered.
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0: Tuba Stank and the Reason, and it's Liz and Chris just trying to deal with this Monday thing. Mm-hmm. It is time for the Monday birthday list and the other stuff that goes with the birthdays. Here's Liz.
1: All right, today is August 3rd. If you're celebrating a birthday, you're a Leo, and your horoscope says a desire to strengthen and evolve close connections will drive your interactions today. Prepare to peel back the layers within your most cherished relationships. Remember that it's important to give if you are hoping to receive.
0: Yeah.
1: Don't expect loved ones to lower their guards if you're not willing to take the first step yourself. If you're not sure how to begin, start by sharing a secret.
0: Whoa.
1: With me, please. Today is Watermelon Day.
0: Okay.
1: It's a big forehead day.
0: What are you looking at me for?
1: I'm just saying. And it's Clean Your Floors Day.
0: Please.
1: No.
0: All right. Celebrating today, American swimmer Ryan Lochte is 42. Evangeline Lilly from Lost years ago, she is 47 now. Former quarterback and now announcer Tom Brady is 49. And Martha Stewart is celebrating today. She is 85 today.
1: Wow.
0: And if you're celebrating, happy birthday to you. 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
7: I'm Todd Stapleton, WPMB Weather. 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For this morning, we'll see mostly clear skies with an overnight low at 62. Later on today, sunny with a high of 85. Tonight, mostly clear skies, a low 62. For tomorrow, Wednesday, sunny, the high 86. 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
0: It's Liz and Chris coming up in 7 minutes. Something else we need to worry about, and this is kind of weird, actually. Now it's Benson Boone and Beautiful Things.

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1: It's intercepted by Lucas Bowers. 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He's got room. He's across midfield. 40, 35, 30, 25, 20, 15, 10, 5, touchdown.
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0: Prince Anthony was the handsomest man in the entire kingdom.
1: Ma'am, am I handsome?
0: His fondest wish was to find a beautiful bride.
1: Of course, she doesn't have to be as stunning as me.
0: But Prince Anthony couldn't find one. Why? Well, because he never left the palace.
1: Being this pretty isn't easy.
0: He spent all day lifting weights and getting his back waxed. And trimming and grooming and tweezing and plucking.
1: Perfecting perfection.
0: Meanwhile, his less good-looking but far more charming brother Benji found a bride. So did his rather unattractive cousins and even his flat-out butt-ugly Uncle Stanley.
1: I don't understand it. I am way better looking than any of them.
0: Unfortunately, none of the women in the kingdom knew this because none of them had ever seen him.
1: But if they ever did.
0: But they didn't. So Prince Anthony spent his entire life all alone until he was old and toothless, bald and fat, saggy and rather flabby.
1: At least my back isn't very hairy.
0: You may have the best product or service in the world, but if nobody knows about it, you just have the best product or service in the world. It's called advertising, and it works. Your competitors know this. Why don't you? 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

0: Good Monday to you from the Country Financial Studio. It's time once again for RFD Illinois. I'm Delos Yonke.
1: I'm Rita Frazier. We're going to have a literature challenge here as we start the day, but aren't we grateful that we have something to report on D.C., Senate markup on that farm bill? There's still hope. I can't believe it.
0: Matt Kay sent a note over the weekend and said, hey, markup's coming. So a little surprised to see that. So, yeah, hope for later in the week. And you'll have the details in a little bit. So I don't want to say completely out of left field, but I was surprised by that one.
1: Yes, it was a surprise. Mm-hmm. All right, with that said, let's get down to business.
0: Mm-hmm.
1: I took my love, I took it down, climbed a mountain, and I turned around. And I saw my reflection in the snow-covered hills.
0: Is it landslide? Is that what it's called?
1: It is.
0: Is it landslide?
1: It is the landslide. And you know what's crazy? 1975 Fleetwood Mac.
0: Yeah.
1: You and I have talked about this a long time, and I guess it's okay or whatever, but it's like every decent song that was ever made is now a medicine commercial.
0: Really? That one's selling medicine?
1: I don't know if this one is. I'm thinking hopefully maybe this one will hold out and not be, but it's like, what are you doing?
0: Oh, boy. Well, even We Built This City by Starship, which some say is the worst song ever. That has become some sort of
1: Quilted
0: medical.
1: Quilted Northern.
0: That's exactly right.
1: That's right. I saw that commercial 50 times over the weekend.
0: Oh, gosh. We Quilted This City or whatever. Yeah, that's a reach. All right, stay with us, RFD Illinois. With this week's edition of Farm Week, the early word, I'm Delos Yonke. Definitely that time of year again. And growers, according to Farm Week Commodities editor Rhiannon Branch, are enjoying a plentiful and flavorful sweet corn crop. You can read that, as well as many other crop condition updates in this week's edition. Also, more looks of input costs and rising costs that farmers have to manage. USDA study shows that costs were up in 2025. You can read about that and more related to profitability in this week's Farm Week. Don't receive Farm Week? You can ask about membership details at your County Farm Bureau office. No other Farm Weekly in Illinois has as many people on the ground in Illinois covering Illinois agriculture for you with the depth on key issues to help keep you profitable, and get online updates at farmweeknow.com.
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3: Back on RFD Illinois, I'm Rita Frazier. Senate Ag Chair John Bozeman late Friday did announce a last-minute farm bill markup just before the Senate's long summer recess. RFD Washington correspondent Matt Kay reports.
4: The announcement came well after business hours and followed Bozeman's telling reporters in June.
5: Before August, work hard to actually have a vote and get it out of committee.
4: But setbacks in July, including Republican Mitch McConnell's health absence and Democrats' objections to the timing of state SNAP penalties, delayed farm bill action. This Thursday was Bozeman's last chance to move just before the Senate leaves for a five-week recess. But he had to make concessions to Democrats, with tie-breaking McConnell still out. Bozeman agreed to give all states more time to rein in SNAP overpayments, Democrats' top demand. States with 10% or higher payment error rates will now have until September 2030 to do so, or must pay 20% of SNAP costs, higher than before, to offset an extra year's delay. And the revised bill permanently authorizes nationwide year-round E15 sales, something Bozeman backs, but first wanted to do separately.
5: Vote on it alone, vote on the farm bill alone. That's why we haven't combined it out of again, looking at trying to respect the House, what they had to do.
4: The bill still improves commodity, dairy, disaster, conservation, research, and rural development programs, and it modernizes farm loan and USDA high-speed broadband programs, and more than doubles the MAP and FMD foreign market promotion programs. For the RFD Radio Network, Matt Kay, Washington.
3: Thanks, Matt. Here at home, we're excited to be preparing for the Illinois State Fair in Springfield. Commodity groups each year come together not only to represent their organizations, but to support the livestock industry and exhibitors. Derek Dunkirk of Mid-Illinois is the president of the Illinois Livestock Development Group and talks about the support.
6: Right. Yeah, I think so. I mean, I think a lot of the organizations, of course, several of them are active out on the fairgrounds the entire time. And, of course, your livestock ones like pork and beef are there, selling products at the pork patio and at the beef ribeye corral. I think that's great. People can see us. We're out there. ILDG has been happy to sponsor with the Department of Ag the last couple of years to help support the renewal of the shavings and some of the show rings. We look at that as a positive from a biosecurity standpoint. Our state fairgrounds get utilized quite a bit anymore for several national shows on the swine and sheep side and some other shows that come through our facilities. And we want to make sure that, you know, we're putting our best effort out there to make the fairgrounds and the fair look the best they can and make our exhibitors feel like it's a good, clean, safe environment also.
3: Lots of times people don't associate the show pig or the show sheep side of livestock with the commercial side, but, you know, it's crisscrossing all day long, and you probably, well, like your kids showing, you see a lot of these kids that are exhibiting will be producers.
6: Yeah, it's a great first step for a lot of these younger kids to get into some livestock experience with 4-H projects, I think. I mean, you know, these kids that we see out here in the show rings at your local county fairs that have been going on this summer, and you're going to see them at the state fair, they've been working hard with their projects, and they want to show that off to the public and exhibit it a chance, you know, to win their class or move on and win breed champions. And even just for the experience of being there with their friends, maybe kids from other counties that they don't see all the time shown at the state fair, it's really a neat event. But a lot of these kids are our future leaders that are going to be on our, you know, pork board or beef board or even corn and soy and farm bureaus board. I mean, these kids are our future, and I think that, you know, we need to support them in that way, that their bond right now to the 4-H and show industry will lead into, you know, hopefully long-term leadership roles in our commercial industries.
3: Derek Dunkirk of Morrisonville, President, Illinois Livestock Development Group. Back with more in a moment. Here's why Henry County farmer Mark Guthrie relies on FarmWeekNow.com.
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0: Welcome back to RFD Illinois. I'm DeLoss Yonke. Well, last week was an awfully tough week on grain and soybean markets. We had September corn down 23.5, December down 23.5, September soybeans dropped 76, November down 66, September Chicago wheat down 38.75, and KC down 37.75. And when you go out of July and into August with some rains across the Corn Belt, what kind of signal is that going to give to the markets? Boy, Saturday, driving back from Wisconsin through the northern half of the state, on the first day of August, it was 68 degrees, it was raining, the wind was out of the north. How many times does that happen this time of year? But news of good rains across a good portion of the states could very well, and not just our state, but throughout the Corn Belt, could have some pressure on these markets, at least early in the week. Now, even though we were down last week, though, July was a decent month. June 30 ended with September corn at 416 and three quarters, so we gained 24 cents from end of June to end of July. And then you look at December corn, we went from 436 to 464, so 28 cents from the end of the month of June to the end of July. And when you look at soybean contracts, September beans, they finished at 1170 and three quarters. They finished June at 1128 and three quarters. That's 42 cents. And for November, similar story, where he ended June 1143 and three quarters and settled in July at 1187 and a half. 43 and three quarter cents from month to month. Where do we go from here? And how's the crop holding up? Any disease pressure coming along? Southern rust made its way all the way through the state last year. Madison Wozniak is a technical service rep at FMC. She has a couple of degrees from SIU, and her territory includes Southern Illinois as well as part of Southern Missouri and Southern Indiana. So if anything's coming this way, she would certainly know about it. We talked Friday about several disease pressures, but southern rust was certainly first on the list.
9: We've had the right weather conditions, and this is a disease that progresses pretty rapidly under the right environmental conditions. And then, of course, we'd had those southerly winds to get it moving. So there are multiple counties in Indiana, in southern Indiana, as well as at the very top of the state that are highlighted now. Southern Illinois is becoming pretty lit up. I'm hearing about multiple new reports, it seems like, on a daily basis this week. And then if you look at Missouri, I mean, a lot of counties are now confirming a southern rust presence across the entire state of Missouri and even up into Wisconsin. So it's happened really fast.
0: So that's second year in a row. I mean, Wisconsin, you call something southern rust and it winds up in Wisconsin. That's pretty remarkable.
9: I know, and we saw this last year, too. A lot of the states that are further north than what I cover saw it pretty aggressively around this time last year, too. So I hope that they were prepared after what they endured last season. It certainly caught them by surprise. Hopefully there were some preparations made this year. But I've been looking at the forecast, trying to prep our sales reps and growers and retailers as to what to expect for counties that haven't been highlighted yet. I'm looking at the 7 to 14 day weather futures, and as of right now, looking at our daytime and nighttime temperatures, we're going to be averaging around that 80 degree range across my entire territory, which is ideal for southern rust. And then, of course, that disease likes moisture, anything from 6 hours and above. And a dew is enough to do it. So a lot of my territory is getting rain, like right now as we speak. But even in the absence of rain, I've noted that walking through the corn in the mornings, you're almost taking a bath in it. So there's enough moisture out there for this disease.
0: What else to keep an eye on? Also thinking about soybeans, too.
9: I've seen quite a bit of gray leaf spot this year. And then in soybeans, frog eye leaf spot is having a great year in southern Illinois. So those are things that I would want growers to keep their eye on, because they certainly can get out of hand to be yield limiting. Another call out, take a look sometime, hopefully it's been updated, at the red crown rot map for red crown rot confirmations in Illinois. Unfortunately, we ended up finding some red crown rot in Union County, Illinois. That's the furthest south that it's been documented thus far in the state. So those are things to be keeping an eye on in your soybeans. If you believe that you have SDS, you may want to take a closer look, send plants into the University of Illinois Clinic, and make sure that it's truly SDS and not something even more scary like a red crown rot.
0: Madison Wozniak at FMC. One thing she said, if the conditions look right for southern rust weather-wise, and that shouldn't be very prolific for tar spot, but plenty of things to be aware of as we try to get this crop to the finish line. We were talking about markets earlier. How about outside markets during the month of July? Dow Jones Industrial Average gained 0.3% month to month. close to 52,500. The S&P was down 0.1% for the month, just shy of 7,500. The NASDAQ was down 3.2% for the month, 25,373. Rough stretch for chip makers as well as those who make semiconductors. And by the way, let's not exclude the livestock folks. October lean hogs finished the month $2.85 higher. December gained $2.05 from end of June to end of July. Should we bring up cattle market and how it went during the month of July? From June 30 to July 31, a drop of $9.40 a hundredweight. That's on October live cattle. And then September feeder cattle, that was a drop of $18.75 a hundredweight. And here's a recent headline from Rhiannon Branch, commodities editor at Farm Week. Sheep producers enjoy market uptick. Read about that at farmweeknow.com. 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
3: Here's your RFD Ag Market summary on a Monday morning. I'm Rita Frazier here on the RFD Radio Network. Overnight trade looks like we're still continuing that lower trend in corn, soybeans, and wheat in the overnight. Let's check the close from Friday 1st. September corn down a nickel, 4.40¾. December corn down 4½. And March down 4¾ at 4.79¾. In the beans, September down 1½, 11.70¾. November down 1¼. And January down 2¼, 12.01¼. September wheat, Chicago down 24¼ on Friday, 6.39¼. Now the overnight trade here, we're down 2 in the September corn. December corn down 2 and March down 2¼, 4.77½. September soybeans down 5¼. November beans down 5¼ in the overnight in Jan. Down 4¼, 11.97. September wheat, Chicago down 3/4, 6.38½. Bean meal for September down 1.90 at 3.13. In the outside markets, October Brent crude active trading this morning down 3.78 at 84.15. And September gold up 3.70 at 4,066.10. Livestock on Friday, live cattle, October down 20, 227.25. December up 22 at 226.95. September feeder cattle on Friday up 132, 343.77. And October lean hogs up 150, 84.85. Those are your numbers here on the RFD Radio Network.
10: This is Early Morning Weather Report for Monday from meteorologist Paul Otto for listeners on the RFD Radio Network. The good news is that our typical summer heat and humidity will not immediately return, but instead return in incremental pieces as we do return to normal by about midweek. This leaves the early portions of this week on the border between summer and true resort-style weather, with the only aspect missing in that perfect picture would be refreshing overnight lows in the 50s that we're really only going to find in the central river valleys and in through the northern parts of the state. Otherwise, our morning lows for all this week will mainly be in the 60s from north to south. It looks like above normal temperatures will come back for this next weekend, where we do hit about 5 degrees above normal. But before then, we're going to meet and greet some showers and thunderstorms first Wednesday night into Thursday morning, and then again Friday night into Saturday morning. And the timing looks to be more of a late night event and early morning rather than pop up in lines and waves of showers and thunderstorms that show up in the afternoon and then fade out as we go through the evening. Looks as though we're going to have normal rainfall for the southern half of the state, above normal precipitation falling over northern parts of the state, and looks as though central Illinois will be above normal as well on a county-by-county basis. Now the mid-range forecast period for the 8th through the 12th. Summer does make a return right after our regularly scheduled round of showers and thunderstorms again for this weekend, and it looks as though a batch of cooler air will try to work in, but it's mainly going to help out the folks in the eastern Great Lakes, although for us, looks like a warm front follows it up and establishes roots in our region about 12 hours later, and they'll send temperatures 5 to 7 degrees above normal to finish out this weekend. Then just as quickly as the heat returned, it will be gone by next Monday night, and above normal rainfall will result for the northeastern third of the state, and a return to quiet times in a little over a week from now with the heat pushed back again west of the Mississippi River. This has been Freeze Notice. Meteorologist Paul Otto for the RFD Radio Network.
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0: That's all the time we have for RFD Illinois. Two blocks from where my daughter's swim meet was, there's a place, I think it was called Candy Corner, something like that. Just about all they make are these dirty sodas.
1: Mm-hmm.
0: Have you gotten in on that yet?
1: Well, we talked about it, you and I did. Remember, our young friends at work were telling us about them, but I didn't realize they'd taken over.
0: Yeah. I mean, I had so many questions. So it's a $6 drink, and while I was there, I was the only person there, and I just wanted to know, what's the rent? How many do you have to sell? Because they seem to be popular, but, man.
1: How do they pay the bills?
0: How do they pay the bills? Exactly. I would love to know. Thanks for joining us. I'm DeLoss Yonke.
1: I'm Rena Frazier. Have a great Monday.

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1: Mitch Anthony here with today's Daily Dose. Parents can affect a better future by instilling certain values and ethics in their children today, according to author Victor Parachin, who offers specific areas on which parents should focus. First, determination. When responsibilities seem overwhelming, when opportunities seem limited, when challenges seem monumental, when crises seem unending, it is raw determination that separates those who triumph from those who give up and retreat. An effective way to instill determination in children is to urge them to stay with a task until they complete it. This applies even if they don't particularly enjoy the task at hand. Character is developed when we learn to do something we don't like with such energy and attitude that nobody knows we didn't like it. Determination cannot be taught when children have easy exit ramps from their responsibilities. Next, faith. According to Parachin, the trust and confidence that results from personal faith can become a child's most important resource for dealing with crises. Deep faith becomes the basis for hope when facing hard times. Parents must remember to teach the lessons of determination and faith so that their children can learn to pass in the school of life. This is Mitch Anthony reminding you once again that life is whatever you make it. 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
0: It's time for your community calendar on WKRV and WPMB. 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Tools for School will be on Wednesday, Thursday, Friday, and Saturday of this week at St. James Lutheran Church. 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
4: He's going deep. He's got a man. It is Connor Depew. He caught it. 30, 25, 20, 15, 10, 5, touchdown.
0: Hi, I'm Todd Stapleton, president of I-70 Media, and the school sports season nearly here, and Vandals football just around the corner. 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
4: It's intercepted by Lucas Bowers. He runs it back. He's got room. He's across midfield. 40, 35, 30, 25, 20, 15, 10, 5, touchdown.
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1: It is time to get on the telly to call up Deal and Daily, Delmar Mills, and Hex Chevrolet Vandalia. 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
2: Good morning, Hex Chevrolet.
1: Well, good morning, Sir Tim Watson. Welcome to Monday morning. And welcome to Delmar Mills' birthday today, his 70th birthday. 70
2: yes,
1: years
2: sir.
1: 70 years young.
2: How do you remember that?
1: Oh, it's magic, man. It's magic.
2: Hey, it's pretty awesome, Daniel.
1: Sir Tim, I got a question for you. Yes, are you afraid of sharks?
2: Obviously, I think I would be if I would see one close to me in the ocean.
1: Have you ever been to the ocean?
2: Several times, yes, sir.
1: Well, do you know... Now, Sir Tim, did you know that you're more likely to be bitten by a person than a shark, especially in New York City, where the annual number of people-on-people bites is 10 times higher than the annual number of worldwide shark bites?
2: Really?
1: So you're more likely to get bit in New York City, 10 times more likely than getting bit by a shark.
2: I don't plan on going to New York City for a while anyway.
1: Yeah, well, that's a good way to get bitten if you go there. What was your crime? Well, I bit the guy across from me.
2: If somebody bites me, they might, I guess I better not say that live on radio.
1: Well, they might catch a disease.
2: Oh, my. Yes, sir.
1: What's going on where you are, man?
2: Just want to wish Delmar a happy birthday. He is... on vacation this week, so definitely a good vacation. Hopefully for him, and he well deserves it. So you're stuck with me for 5 days, Dano.
1: 5 days of Sir Tim Watson. Well, I think we can handle it.
2: I get to hear some shark bite stories or whatever people bite stories. Well, hope everybody had a great weekend. I'm driving to work this morning in a customer vehicle that we're going to get. Put some new brakes on for her. Last week she was in here. We got it serviced up for her. And during our 27-point inspection, found out the pads and rotors were needing some attention. So we're going to get that in here this morning. But as I was driving to work, you know what I was thinking about? I was thinking about which beautiful vehicle am I going to talk about today. We've got a great selection of pickup trucks over there, the 26 models. So if you're looking for... half ton or three quarter ton, we definitely got a good selection. We got more coming in. I think we're going to have about 15 here at towards the end of the year. So the all new 27 models coming out. So they're wanting to make sure we get these sold, and we're excited to see what the 27 model is going to offer. But here's a beautiful truck. I don't know if you've seen this one or not, but excuse me, we just got a 26-2500 ZR2 four wheel drive crew cab in here. With the 401 horsepower, 6.6 gas engine. It's got the 10-speed automatic transmission, so all kinds of pulling power with it. And maximum torque on this is just unreal. I think it's like 460 pounds-foot of torque. And so that means you've got a good pulling machine here. That 6.6 gas engine is a great engine. So if you're looking for something like this, the ZR2 is the lifted version from the factory. It's got 35-inch mud terrain tires on it. We've got this one ordered in here with red hot, and it's got the jet black graystone leather interior. So the ZR2 steps up too on the interior. It's just loaded out with all kinds of nice features. It's got the huge touchscreen radio on it. It's got power windows, locks, tilt cruise. It's got heated seats. It's got in the front and the rear. It's also got the heated steering wheel. Of course, it's got push button start and remote start in the also, we've added. Excuse me, we've added the Dark Essentials package, which includes the blackout emblems and a hard folding truck bed cover. So check it out on our website, VandaliaChevy.com. A beautiful three-quarter ton that needs a new home this week. If you're looking for something like this, give us a call. Hex Chevrolet, we're at 122 West Gallatin in beautiful downtown Vandalia. Hope everybody has a great Monday. Our phone number,
1: 283-0381. Sir Tim?
2: Thank you, Daniel.
1: Bye-bye.
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0: Hunter X and Golden, and it's Liz and Chris. Monday morning time for the dirt now, and here's Liz.
1: All right, well, two ransom notes that were sent to Savannah Guthrie have been released. And the first, sent February 2nd, there was demand for $4 million. The second note, received on the 6th, informed the family that their mother, Nancy, had died.
0: Wow.
1: They are releasing the notes to see if anyone recognizes the handwriting, and there is still a reward for information.
0: Okay.
1: And Ariana Grande is set to step away from the public eye after she finishes her Eternal Sunshine tour on September 1st. Ariana says she's stepping away because of endless public scrutiny about her physical appearance. Ariana insists she's healthy, but she is facing criticism for glamorizing her deeply damaging image for her young fans.
0: Okay.
1: And the sequel to Barbie has hit a speed bump. Warner Brothers has until December to sign a contract with Ryan Gosling, Greta Gerwig, and Margot Robbie before the rights to Barbie revert back to Mattel. Ryan Gosling is said to be requesting $20 million for his part. And that's your dirt.
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6: 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Tonight, mostly clear skies with a low of 62. For tomorrow, Tuesday, sunny with a high of 85. 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
7: He's going deep. 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
7: It's intercepted by Lucas Bowers. He runs it back. He's got room. He's across midfield. 40, 35, 30, 25, 20, 15, 10, 5, touchdown.
8: This is severe weather season. Severe thunderstorms and tornadoes can develop rapidly. 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We'll bring you the latest forecasts from the National Weather Service and current radar reports. 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
0: It's Liz and Chris, and it's Olivia Dean, and so easy to fall in love.

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0: Taylor Swift and Cruel Summer had its Liz and Chris.
1: Well, this is interesting. These are supposed to be signs that your cat is mad at you.
0: Oh.
1: They start avoiding you.
0: Mm-hmm.
1: Their tail won't stop twitching.
0: Oh.
1: Their ears flatten against their head.
0: Oh, boy.
1: They give you an icy stare,
0: mm-hmm.
1: or they start scratching furniture or peeing where they shouldn't.
0: Okay.
1: This is according to a new article by Quartz Magazine.
0: Mm-hmm.
1: And they say that these signs mean your cat is mad at you.
0: Oh.
1: I have two cats, Chris.
0: Yes.
1: I don't know that these are really signs that your cat is mad at you.
0: Oh.
1: These are signs that your cat's alive.
0: Oh.
1: Or it's Monday.
0: Oh.
1: I mean, cats always act like that. It's just their nature.
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0: 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So I have so many people that want to see this movie. You know it's going to be good.
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4: 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For today, we'll see sunny skies with a high of 83. Tonight, mostly clear skies with a low of 62. For tomorrow, Tuesday, sunny with a high of 85. 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

are playing the best music for a Monday, and the music that is some great road trip music. How about music from Shaboozey, a bar song? This one helps the miles go by just a little bit quicker.

0: got that voice that grabs your heart right away. That is Teddy Swims and Lose Control. How are you doing on this Monday? Hopefully you had a great weekend. We have ushered in the month of August. We've already had the first full weekend of August. It is going by fast, and we are playing the hits for you, getting you ready for that back to school time too. Coming up, we've got some music from Harry Styles and the Bangles, A Manic Monday.
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2: 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I'm Delores Yonke. Well, corn contracts started the day lower. They were lower in the overnight, but they've actually worked their way a couple of cents higher here. September up 2.5, 443 and a quarter. December up 2.5, 466 and a half. March up 2, 481 and three quarters. September soybeans down 1 3/4, 1169. November down 2, 1185 and a half. Jan down 1.5, 1199 and 3/4. September wheat up 4 3/4, 644. KC up 2.5, 710. Livestock, October lean hogs down 70, 84.15. October live cattle up $2.07, 229.32. September feeders up 390, 347.67. Dow Jones is up 609 points. 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

0: 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We guarantee that the next song you hear will be one of your favorites. 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
4: 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For today, we'll see sunny skies with a high of 83. Tonight, mostly clear skies with a low of 62. For tomorrow, Tuesday, sunny with a high of 85. 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

0: Music from Bruno Mars and Lady Gaga. That is Die with a Smile, a Grammy Award winning song. And Bruno does perform that song at the Romantic Tour. He slows down for a bit during that show and actually does a little acoustic set, which is kind of nice, right? Because that's kind of where he is showcased the most. A piano, great lyrics, his voice, so super talented. Loved every second of that performance. Coming up, some Justin Bieber in the Weekend.
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3: 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It is Connor Depew. He caught it. 30, 25, 20, 15, 10, 5, touchdown.
2: Hi, I'm Todd Stapleton, president of I-70 Media, and the school sports season nearly here and Vandals football just around the corner. 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
3: 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He runs it back. He's got room. He's across midfield. 40, 35, 30, 25, 20, 15, 10, 5, touchdown.
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5: This is severe weather season. Severe thunderstorms and tornadoes can develop rapidly. 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

0: You know you can count on us. We are playing your favorites. That is Timbaland and Apologize. Ryan Tedder on that one as well from One Republic, which he's such a great songwriter. Gotta love it. I'm Andrea Jackson. We've got the latest in tech trends. OpenAI's Astra model advances 10 outstanding math problems that haven't seen progress in the last decade. 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We will have more tomorrow.
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5: 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For today, we'll see sunny skies with a high of 83. Tonight, mostly clear skies with a low of 62. For tomorrow, Tuesday, sunny with a high of 85. 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
6: He's going deep. He's got a man. It is Connor Depew. He caught it. 30, 25, 20, 15, 10, 5, touchdown.
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6: It's intercepted by Lucas Bowers. He runs it back. He's got room. 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

0: been a big summer for the box office, including Toy Story 5, and that is Taylor Swift, I Knew It, I Knew You, and that is from the soundtrack to the movie Toy Story 5. I have not seen it yet. I'm hearing great reviews. This one's really more about social media and being on our phones and encouraging kids not to be on their phones, which is good, or not to be on our phones as much as we are these days. So yeah, I got a great message, one that you might want to see at the movie theater.
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2: 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I'm Delos Yonke. Foreign contracts started the day lower, but they moved higher, and each hour they continued to work a little more higher, and now soybeans have been pulled to the plus side. September corn up 6 1/4, 447. December up 6, 470. March up 5 3/4, 485 1/2. September soybeans up 2 1/2, 1173 1/4. November up 2 3/4, 1190 1/4. January up 3 3/4, at $12.05. September wheat up a dime, 649 1/4. KC up 8, 715 1/2. Livestock, lean hogs for October down 87, 83.97. Live cattle for October are up 27, 227.52. September feeders up 162, 345.40. 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

0: I'm Todd Stapleton with News Center. We will be sunny and mild today, and we'll begin a few dry days in a row to start off this work week. Looking at sunny skies throughout the day today with a high of 83, mostly clear skies tonight, the low 62. Meanwhile, we will stay much the same during the day on Wednesday and Tuesday, although temps may creep up just a bit during those days. Our next chance of rain comes into the forecast on Wednesday night, stays with us for a few days. Our best chance of rain during that time will be on Thursday night. A young child has died after a drowning incident at a rural Fayette County residence. In a response from the Fayette County Coroner's Office, it states that on Friday evening, July 31st, Fayette County Coroner Dave Harris was contacted by Sheriff Ronnie Stevens in regards to a possible drowning of a young child. The report states the child was transported to Sarah Bush Lincoln Fayette County Hospital, where she was later pronounced dead. Young child was from Centralia, but the incident occurred at a rural Fayette County residence. The report says that due to the ongoing investigation by the coroner's office and sheriff's office, no further information was being released. Fayette County coroner did report that the drowning death of the child was determined to be accidental. Fayette County Sheriff's Office releasing a statement on a matter brought to their attention earlier last week on the Fayette County Sheriff's Office app. It stated that on July 29th, Fayette County Sheriff's Office was made aware of allegations of sexual misconduct involving a correctional deputy and an inmate within the Fayette County Jail. The release states that upon receiving this information, the administration took immediate steps to transfer the inmate to another correctional facility. They say the transfer ensured the safety and well-being of the inmate while protecting the neutrality of the ongoing inquiry. The correctional deputy has been arrested, charged, and transferred to another county jail for holding. The release goes on to state that in order to maintain transparency and eliminate any conflict of interest, the Fayette County Sheriff's Office immediately contacted the Illinois State Police Investigations. Sheriff's Office has contacted the ISP Investigations Act as a lead agency investigating the allegations. The release goes on to state Fayette County Sheriff's Office takes all allegations of staff misconduct with the utmost seriousness, and they say their priority is maintaining a safe, secure environment and upholding the public trust. They also add they will fully cooperate with the Illinois State Police as they conduct a thorough and independent investigation. They add that no further details regarding the identity of the correctional deputy or the inmate are being released at this time. At the Vandalia City Council meetings, second meeting in July, they approved their appropriations for fiscal year 2027, and that new budget will once again be a balanced one. Speaking on our podcast talking about Vandalia, Mayor Doug Knable says the balanced budget for the city is something that was going on year after year long before he became mayor.
1: Credit to that to the previous administration as well, but yeah, I mean, I think the financial condition of the city is very good. You know, we passed a roughly $37 million appropriations ordinance. Now, keeping in mind, 18 to 20 million of that, you know, are special project, one-time projects, the water plant, the site readiness, you know, that's grant money or loans that we have gotten. So if you back those out, this is still a $17 to $18 million business per se. It's a $17 to $18 million operation. And the thing I think the most, what we take pride in is the fact that not only do we have reserves in case of an emergency, but we're able to keep that budget balanced without raising property taxes. And so we financially are in a very good position.
0: And he says that good financial balance sheet does lead to some additional conversations and has given the city the opportunity to go after some bigger grant dollars.
1: The other side of that, and I've challenged some people, is, you know, we need to implement some of these programs we've talked about. Having a healthy balance sheet's great, but, you know, we also have to do preventative maintenance. We have to be a little bit more proactive on certain things. And, you know, that's going to be part of the conversation ongoing. But to your initial comment, yeah, I mean, you know, there's communities around us that aren't anywhere close in the same financial condition we are, you know, and we're fortunate that because of that, we're able to provide, you know, public safety, you know, first responders, police force, fire, you know, we're improving the infrastructure, you know, it's always ongoing and that's very expensive to do. And the other side of that as well is when you get a lot of these state grants, they're matching grants, right? So that, you know, it could be, you know, an 80-20 split or a 25-75 split. Well, because of our financial condition, we qualify for those grants because we have the capital to match.
0: Mayor Knebel praised City Administrator Letitia Pasley and the city's department heads for their work on the balanced budget. 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Illinois is adding protection for children on social media. Governor J.B. Pritzker signed the Children's Social Media Safety Act.
2: We are requiring companies to make social media safer for kids. So with my signature on the Children's Online Social Media Safety Act, we are establishing some of the nation's strongest online protections for young people.
0: The bill establishes safeguards for children against the most addictive social media platform features. Under the law, social media platforms in use in Illinois are required to strengthen their default privacy settings for users under 18 and limit the use of algorithms designed to keep young people scrolling. The law also includes provisions to shield the precise location of minors and provides further limits of digital currency transactions. A member of the recently created Illinois House Special Investigations Committee to look at federal charges brought against a Democratic state legislator says taxpayers should pay attention. Democratic State Representative Carol Ammons and her husband, Champaign County Clerk Aaron Ammons, have pleaded not guilty to federal charges. They've surrendered their passports, as has the federal case continues in the courts. Republican State Representative Adam Niemerg says the House Special Investigation Committee will look into the charges.
3: It's very important because we have a culture of corruption that's been going on for many, many years here in Illinois.
0: Niemerg said the investigating committee outcome could determine whether a separate disciplinary committee would be created that could take further action against the representative. The first committee hearing is scheduled for August 6th of this week. An Illinois lawmaker who opposes the state's new pet custody law says the measure could create unnecessary court battles and blur legal distinctions between married and unmarried couples. Governor J.B. Pritzker recently signed House Bill 4540, the Companion Animal Custody Equity Act, which takes effect January 1st of 2027. The law allows courts to consider a companion animal's well-being and caregiving history when deciding ownership disputes between unmarried couples, rather than treating pets strictly as personal property. State Representative David Fries, who voted against the bill, said that he believes the law unnecessarily extends legal treatment traditionally reserved for married couples.
4: Putting non-married people on par with married people who may have a dispute about the property that they acquired during a marriage, and I don't think that's right.
0: A practicing family law attorney, Freeze says that he is concerned that the law could lead to lengthy and expensive court proceedings over pets.
4: Such a waste of
0: legislation supporters have argued that the measure reflects the important role pets play in families and gives judges greater flexibility and to reach equitable outcomes in ownership disputes. Former Sangamon County Sheriff's deputy convicted of killing Sonia Massey will remain in prison. The Illinois Prisoner Review Board denied a medical release of Sean Grayson on Friday. Grayson was sentenced to 20 years in prison after he was found guilty last October of second-degree murder. Authorities say the former deputy shot and killed the unarmed black woman in July of 2024 after she called 911 over a potential intruder at her Springfield home. Grayson petitioned for release after being diagnosed with cancer. Illinois Secretary of State Alexei Janulius is joining the crowded Chicago mayor's race. Janulius announced his candidacy on Sunday, confirming months of rumors. Chicago native has served as Secretary of State since January of 2023. We'll check obituary information up next. 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The broad leaves and thick stalks of the corn crop can stand several feet high, and sometimes you have corn on both sides of the road that make it difficult to see other vehicles in intersections until it's too late. Another danger can be deer popping out of the high corn, causing another major hazard for area drivers. So don't guess. 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
0: In sports, we are now just a few days away from the official beginning of the fall sports season. The official first practice for high school football will be on Wednesday of this week. First official game is, of course, on Friday, August 21st for the Vandals. First official practice coming up Wednesday. They open their season Friday, August 21st at home against the Carlinville Cavaliers. That's a look at news and sports. We'll check weather up next. The broad leaves and thick stalks of the corn crop can stand several feet high, and sometimes you have corn on both sides of the road that make it difficult to see other vehicles in intersections until it's too late. Another danger can be deer popping out of the high corn, causing another major hazard for area drivers. So don't guess. 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
0: Weather for the rest of today, sunny skies with a high of 83. Tonight, mostly clear skies with a low of 62. For tomorrow, Tuesday, sunny skies with a high of 85. Looking ahead to Wednesday, sunny skies, the high 86. It's time for your community calendar on WKRV and WPMB. 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

0: are playing your favorites. 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
4: 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For today, we'll see sunny skies with a high of 83. Tonight, mostly clear skies with a low of 62. For tomorrow, Tuesday, sunny with a high of 85. 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

0: music from Taylor Swift and Opalite. We are still waiting on those official wedding pictures. Don't we just love to see a bride in her wedding dress? And Taylor's going to make a gorgeous bride. Can't wait to see more. Coming up, some great music to kick off the work week. Lady Gaga, Bon Jovi. We've got some Shawn Mendes and much more. Thank you for letting us be your workday soundtrack.
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3: 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He caught it. 30, 25, 20, 15, 10, 5, touchdown.
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5: 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I'm Delois Yonke. A higher start for grain and soybean contracts. Corn started the day a couple of cents lower. Gained ground as the session went on. Had a pretty strong finish, too. September up 8.5. 449 and a quarter. December up 8.5. 472 and a half. March up 8.5. 488 and a quarter. September soybeans up 3. 1173 and three quarters. November up 4 and three quarters. 1192 and a quarter. Jan up 5 and 3 quarters at 12.07. Step wheat up 11 and 3 quarters, 6.51. KC up 9 and 3 quarters, 7.17 and a quarter. Lower for livestock, October lean hogs down 117, 83.67. October live cattle down 52, 226.72. September feeders down a buck 22, 342.55. 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
1: They say the holy water's watered down, and this town's lost its faith. Our colors will fade eventually, so if our time is running out, day after day, we'll make the mundane a masterpiece. Oh my, my, oh my, my love, I take one look at you, you're taking me.

0: is Alex Warren and Ordinary. I've got your random happy for the day. Coco Jones and Donovan Mitchell are officially married. On Saturday, the Grammy winner and the Cleveland Cavaliers guard tied the knot in front of their closest family and friends, including NBA stars Jaylen Brown, Jalen Brunson, and Bam Adebayo, as well as Ciara and Russell Wilson. While the couple have largely kept their romance out of the spotlight, Jones and Mitchell did announce their engagement in July of 2025. Congratulations. Flag football isn't about who you are, it's about who you become. 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
3: 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For today, we'll see sunny skies with a high of 83. Tonight, mostly clear skies with a low of 62. For tomorrow, Tuesday, sunny with a high of 85. 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
4: This is severe weather season. Severe thunderstorms and tornadoes can develop rapidly. At WKRV and WPME, we'll keep you informed when severe weather is a possibility. 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

big milestone in this guy's life. Just a little under a month ago, he turned 21 years of age. Oh, I remember that. Barely, but I do. It's Somber and Back to Friends.

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0: Love Me, Do You Love Me Not? 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
3: He's going deep. He's got a man. It is Connor Depew. He caught it. 30, 25, 20, 15, 10, 5, touchdown.
0: Hi, I'm Todd Stapleton, president of I-70 Media, and the school sports season nearly here, and Vandals football just around the corner. 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
3: It's intercepted by Lucas Bowers. He runs it back. He's got room. 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

0: That is Whitney Houston and How Will I Know. Get ready for another Nightmare on Elm Street. Paramount Pictures has closed a deal for the U.S. rights to adapt the original screenplay for the supernatural slasher movie. The currently untitled film is in priority development right now. While plot details and a release date have not been revealed, the movie will be set in the world, they say, of A Nightmare on Elm Street and will be based on the original film screenplay. So I guess the translation there is, my guess is, it's going to be a reboot.
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4: 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For today, we'll see sunny skies with a high of 83. Tonight, mostly clear skies with a low of 62. For tomorrow, Tuesday, sunny with a high of 85. 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

0: That is Olivia Dean and Man I Need. It is that time for the hash for today. Taking a moment on this Monday to take a look at the weekend box office numbers on this first weekend of August of 2026. Number one by a country mile, Spider-Man Brand New Day. That movie is a monster. 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
3: 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For today, we'll see sunny skies with a high of 83. Tonight, mostly clear skies with a low of 62. For tomorrow, Tuesday, sunny with a high of 85. 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
5: This is severe weather season. Severe thunderstorms and tornadoes can develop rapidly. At WKRV and WPME, we'll keep you informed when severe weather is a possibility. When storms are in the area, we're your source for weather information round the clock. We'll bring you the latest forecasts from the National Weather Service and current radar reports. Listen for severe weather updates on WKRV and WPME, brought to you by the Fayette County Farm Bureau, where it's all about farm, family, and food.
0: Is a major hit from Ella Langley, been on the Billboard Hot 100 charts for 40 weeks now, 15 weeks at number one. It's Choosin' Texas.

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We just want to make you smile. The best music. 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

0: was Miley Cyrus' Grammy-winning hit for Miley. That is Flowers. Miley, in a recent interview, admitting that she would genuinely like to act again.
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0: Chicago, that was a number one hit for Chicago. Not a huge surprise when you factor in that the song was written by Peter Cetera, the dynamic duo songwriting team of Peter Cetera and David Foster. Chicago and Hard to Say I'm Sorry.
1: Here's the deal. 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

0: 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It's got a retro way about it. Olivia Dean and So Easy to Fall in Love.
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0: Hit movie song, Academy Award winning hit movie song from K-pop Demon Hunters, that is Hunter X and Golden. 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
5: 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For tonight, we'll see mostly clear skies with a low of 62. For tomorrow, Tuesday, sunny skies with a high of 85. 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